0: Live from the MyBulkleyLakesNow.com newsroom, this is Moose News.
1: Good afternoon, I'm Logan Flint. Burns Lake RCMP are looking for more information about an indecent exposure investigation. Police say a report was made at about 7:43 p.m. on July 22nd about a man allegedly engaging in an indecent act at Agate Park on Tasinket Road. Mounties identified a suspect upon arrival and obtained statements from those at the park. Officers have charged the man with indecent exposure and say he has been released on conditions awaiting his next court appearance. An investigation remains ongoing and anyone who witnessed the incident or has more information is asked to contact the Burns Lake Detachment. The Northwest Fire Center is dropping its Category 2 fire ban as of noon tomorrow. A Category 3 fire ban will remain in effect. Category 2 fires are described as no more than two piles up to 2 meters in height and 3 meters in width. When burning, BC Wildfire Service recommends checking current and forecast weather conditions, having enough fire suppression on hand, and never leaving a fire unattended. Ottawa is expanding online passport renewal to all eligible adult Canadians in Canada. The feds say they're removing the limit on how many people can renew their passports online and providing more Canadians with a convenient and secure option. Officials say Canadians can complete their passport renewal applications online by submitting their application, photo, and payment digitally instead of mailing documents or visiting a Service Canada centre. In-person and mail-in services will continue to be available for Canadians who choose or need them. Canadians applying for their passport outside Canada can do so by mailing or visiting a Government of Canada office abroad. And even if medical services aren't paid for directly, the Fraser Institute says a typical Canadian family of four will pay just over $21,000 for public health care insurance this year. Officials say Canadians pay a substantial amount of money for public health care through a variety of taxes. They say couples without dependent children will pay over $19,000, while it's over $6,400 for single Canadians. The think tank says since 1997, the first year the data has been available, the cost of public health care insurance for the average Canadian family increases 2.3 times as fast as the cost of food, 1.5 times as fast as the cost of housing, and 1.7 times as fast as the average income. Be the first to know. Get news alerts direct to your inbox by signing up at MyBulkleyLakesNow.com.
2: For the Buckley Valley tonight, it's going to be cloudy. A slight chance of showers this evening. Partly cloudy near midnight, low to 7. Tomorrow, cloudy. Slight chance of showers in the afternoon, the high to 18. The Lakes District tonight, partly cloudy. Slight chance of showers this evening, low near plus 5. For tomorrow, mainly cloudy. Slight chance of showers in the afternoon, high to 17.
0: The Moose promises the Buckley Valley and Lakes biggest variety. It's my proportions.
3: I got my mind made up and I can't let go. I'm hot blooded.
0: The Baltic Valley and Lake's biggest variety is on the Moose.
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0: Valley and Lake's biggest variety, the Moose. That's Vancouver's own Hotel Mira from their Pity Party album. It's right back where I was. I'm Gareth Reed. You're going to be heading back August 10th to the grand opening of the Pump Track in Smithers, phase four of the Smithers Skate Park. I love that it's been so successful that they have made it to phase four. You're going to get to meet Team Canada skateboarders Adam Hopkins and Maddie Balt. You're going to get to meet 2028 Olympic contender Zoe Zollinger and two-time Paralympic medalist Adam Kingsmill. It's going to be a whole day of fun at the Smithers Skate Park beginning at 3 p.m. August 10th.
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0: the Bulkley Valley and Lakes biggest variety, The Moose. That is a song all about the political turmoil in Poland during the early 80s. That's Bono and U2, New Year's Day. I'm Gareth Reed. The day is going to be Monday when Matt gives you the Barkerville Getaway Prize. That is a PWB prize back. $300 in gas from the co-op, a two-night stay at the Barkerville campground, a two-day family pass to the Barkerville historic town, and a $100 gift certificate so you can spend in Barkerville, as well as a $100 gift certificate to the Lung Duck Tong restaurant so you can have a succulent Chinese meal. If you would like to manifest your destiny, you gotta listen to Matt tomorrow morning for your chance to win 8 weeks of summer.
1: The Bulkley Valley and Lake's biggest variety, The Moose.
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0: The Buckley Valley Lakes biggest variety, the moose. Yeah, there I go, crying as I'm heading out the door. Christina Perry, one of the most touching songs that's been around for a long time, 1,000 years. I'll be back in 18 hours, noon tomorrow. Have yourselves a fabulous Wednesday. Hootie and the Blowfish up next.
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1: Good afternoon, I'm Logan Flint. Burns Lake RCMP are looking for more information about an indecent exposure investigation. Police say a report was made at about 7:43 p.m. on July 22nd about a man allegedly engaging in an indecent act at Agate Park on Tasinket Road. Mounties identified a suspect upon arrival and obtained statements from those at the park. Officers have charged the man with indecent exposure and say he has been released on conditions awaiting his next court appearance. An investigation remains ongoing, and anyone who witnessed the incident or has more information is asked to contact the Burns Lake Detachment. The Northwest Fire Center is dropping its Category 2 fire ban as of noon tomorrow. A Category 3 fire ban will remain in effect. Category 2 fires are described as no more than two piles up to 2 meters in height and 3 meters in width. When burning, BC Wildfire Service recommends checking current and forecast weather conditions, having enough fire suppression on hand, and never leaving a fire unattended. Ottawa is expanding online passport renewal to all eligible adult Canadians in Canada. The feds say they're removing the limit on how many people can renew their passports online and providing more Canadians with a convenient and secure option. Officials say Canadians can complete their passport renewal applications online by submitting their application, photo, and payment digitally instead of mailing documents or visiting a Service Canada centre. In-person and mail-in services will continue to be available for Canadians who choose or need them. Canadians applying for their passport outside Canada can do so by mailing or visiting a Government of Canada office abroad. And even if medical services aren't paid for directly, the Fraser Institute says a typical Canadian family of four will pay just over $21,000 for public health care insurance this year. Officials say Canadians pay a substantial amount of money for public health care through a variety of taxes. They say couples without dependent children will pay over $19,000, while it's over $6,400 for single Canadians. The think tank says since 1997, the first year the data has been available, the cost of public health care insurance for the average Canadian family increases 2.3 times as fast as the cost of food, 1.5 times as fast as the cost of housing, and 1.7 times as fast as the average income. Be the first to know. Get news alerts direct to your inbox by signing up at MyBulkleyLakesNow.com.
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0: Happy BC Day long weekend. Hi, I'm John Rustad, MLA for Nechaco Lakes. You may know it more as the August long weekend, but yes, it's also BC Day, a time to celebrate this great province of ours. August long weekend is also known as the busiest time on highways, as tens of thousands of people head off to go camping or to visit friends and family or other interests of our great province. So, whether you're firing up the barbecue at home or hitting the road, we want to wish you a safe and fun-filled BC Day long weekend.
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A little summer deck advice. 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Just saying. The Moose.

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1: Happy BC Day long weekend. Hi, I'm John Rustad, MLA for Nechaco Lakes. 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

0: Chipotle Valley and Lake's biggest variety for your workday. 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

0: 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This is the Buckley Valley and Lake's biggest variety.
1: It's where my demons hide. It's where my demons hide. Everybody wants to rule the world.
0: The Moose.
1: I'm not listening when you say. It's all right.
0: The Moose. The Buckley Valley and Lake's biggest variety.

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1: You don't just love one kind of music. Neither do we. The Bulkley Valley and Lake's biggest variety is on the Moose.

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The Bulkley Valley and Lake's biggest variety, the Moose.

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1: Good morning, I'm Zach Barrowcliff. Category 2 fires will again be allowed in the Northwest Fire Center as of noon tomorrow. They're described as no more than two piles up to 2 meters in height and 3 meters in width. When having a fire, the BC Wildfire Service recommends checking with local authorities for existing restrictions, ensuring firefighting tools are on hand, and that ashes are cool to the touch before leaving. A Category 3 fire ban will remain in effect. In other news involving wildfires, wildfire officials are reminding people to follow evacuation orders after a person near Clinton defied an order and had to be rescued. Bryce Morera, the incident commander for the massive Big Bar wildfire complex in the South Caribou region, said crews had advised the person to leave as the fire approached the property on Tuesday, but the person chose to stay.
2: I won't repeat exactly what he said, but it was not a nice way and quite explicit.
1: He said rescuers were later called back to the area as fire closed in around the property. Morera said such incidents take resources away from firefighting and protection efforts. BC has issued a protection order for the Salmon River, saying severe drought in the region is threatening Chinook salmon populations. Vista Radio's Emily Joveski has more.
3: The province says flows in the Salmon River in the Thompson-Okanagan region are getting too low to support the fish population. The temporary order restricts water use for certain crops and industrial purposes, affecting more than 450 water license holders. It's the fourth time the province has had to issue a protection order for the Salmon River in the last 5 years. Emily Joveski, Vista News.
1: A Burns Lake man has been charged with indecent exposure, according to the RCMP, in relation to an ongoing investigation. Police say a report was received at about 7:40 p.m. on July 22nd about a man allegedly engaged in an indecent act at Agat Park on Tasinket Road. Mounties obtained statements from those at the park and identified a suspect upon arrival. Officers say the man has been released on conditions, awaiting his next court date. Anyone who witnessed the incident or has more information is asked to contact the Burns Lake Detachment. Even with some rain on the weekend, spirits were soaring at the Vanderhoof International Air Show. One of the new additions to the air show this year was hot air balloon rides, which Director Paul Collard says was well enjoyed.
4: A lot of challenges putting that thing on. You need infinite amounts of propane, very large area. Thing has to be tethered so it doesn't blow away. So lots of considerations that made it new, but it certainly raised a lot of interest.
1: Collard added some of the directors of the show will be taking a step back after this year's show, meaning new directors will need to come on board to keep the show going. Get daily and weekly news alerts directly to your inbox by signing up at MyBulkleyLakesNow.com.
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5: Good morning, it's Matt here with you, and the morning drive is looking good. Nothing to report as of right now, so we should be good for now. If you do see something on the roads, though, you can give me a call, 250-847-2277. Otherwise, we'll take a look at the weather, and, well, it's nothing special. We've got ourselves 14 for the daytime high today, and it is going to be a cloudy one throughout the day. We do have a chance of showers this morning, then the earlier parts of the morning, and then also into the evening we could see some more showers coming around in the BVLD. But I mean, apart from that, it's overall okay. It's just going to be relatively cool and cloudy for the whole day. At the very least, we're not starting off super cool, though. We're in the single digits, though. 8 degrees in Smithers, 9 in Houston, and 7 in Burns Lake.
0: The Moose. This is the Buckley Valley and Lake's biggest variety.

There's Honeymoon Suite. Stay in the light right here on the Moose. Morning, Matt here with you. It's 6:15 on this Thursday morning. We're just getting things started up. And how about a hypothetical for you? I guess it could be a literal thing, too. Like, you ever buy something that was, like, under $50 and it just genuinely improved your life? That is the question I'm posing to you. And we'll talk about it a little bit more after a little bit of John Parr. St. Elmo's Fire is coming up now right here on the Moose.

0: 1985.
1: That's Bowling for Soup, 1985, here on the Moose. Morning, it's Matt here with you. And well, we're talking a purchase under $50 that genuinely improved your life. It's about those little things that end up being way more useful than even expected, which is always a beautiful thing. It really makes you feel like your dollar went far. And like, you know, stuff like 20, 30, 40 bucks, something in there. It just has to be under 50 when it comes to what we're talking. And maybe it's like something you just got chilling in your kitchen or your car or just in the house in general or something like that. At least mine is. It's in the bathroom, as a matter of fact. And you know what it is? It's this little blue head scrubber thing. It's like made of like a soft plastic, and it's meant to help wash your hair. And it totally does. It really helps to like actually like scrub and get everything going in there. So I've been using that for literally 10 plus years. And it has revolutionized how my hair has been cleaned for 10 plus years. No, it's really good. A 10 out of 10 recommend getting one of those. And they were like $8 for a pack of four of them. They don't even run out or anything. It's kind of crazy. So for me, that's what it is. But what about for yourself? What's a life-changing purchase that you've made for under 50 bucks? You can let me know on the Facebook page. It's the Moose BVLD.
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1: All right, well, I totally misnamed the thing that I was talking about, this shower head scrubber. It's actually a scalp massager for shampoo, is exactly what it is. If you were interested in looking for one for yourself, I'm still telling you, 10 out of 10 would recommend. It's fantastic, really does help in the shower when you're washing your hair. But otherwise, let's still hear what you've got to say for your $50 purchase. You can do that on the Facebook page, it's the Moose BVLD. In the meantime, some Tears for Fears. Set over heels, right here on the Moose.

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1: Good morning, I'm Zach Barrowclough. Category 2 fires will again be allowed in the Northwest Fire Center as of noon tomorrow. They're described as no more than two piles up to 2 meters in height and 3 meters in width. When having a fire, the BC Wildfire Service recommends checking with local authorities for existing restrictions, ensuring firefighting tools are on hand, and that ashes are cool to the touch before leaving. A Category 3 fire ban will remain in effect. In other news involving wildfires, wildfire officials are reminding people to follow evacuation orders after a person near Clinton defied an order and had to be rescued. Bryce Morera, the incident commander for the massive Big Bar wildfire complex in the South Caribou region, said crews had advised the person to leave as the fire approached the property on Tuesday, but the person chose to stay.
2: I won't repeat exactly what he said, but it was not a nice way and quite explicit.
1: He said rescuers were later called back to the area as fire closed in around the property. Morera said such incidents take resources away from firefighting and protection efforts. BC has issued a protection order for the Salmon River, saying severe drought in the region is threatening Chinook salmon populations. Vista Radio's Emily Joveski has more.
3: The province says flows in the Salmon River in the Thompson-Okanagan region are getting too low to support the fish population. The temporary order restricts water use for certain crops and industrial purposes, affecting more than 450 water license holders. It's the fourth time the province has had to issue a protection order for the Salmon River in the last 5 years. Emily Joveski, Vista News.
1: A Burns Lake man has been charged with indecent exposure, according to the RCMP, in relation to an ongoing investigation. Police say a report was received at about 7:40 p.m. on July 22nd about a man allegedly engaged in an indecent act at Agat Park on Tasinket Road. Mounties obtained statements from those at the park and identified a suspect upon arrival. Officers say the man has been released on conditions awaiting his next court date. Anyone who witnessed the incident or has more information is asked to contact the Burns Lake Detachment. Even with some rain on the weekend, spirits were soaring at the Vanderhoof International Air Show. One of the new additions to the air show this year was hot air balloon rides, which Director Paul Collard says was well enjoyed.
4: A lot of challenges putting that thing on. You need infinite amounts of propane, very large area. Thing has to be tethered so it doesn't blow away. So lots of considerations that made it new, but it certainly raised a lot of interest.
1: Collard added some of the directors of the show will be taking a step back after this year's show, meaning new directors will need to come on board to keep the show going. Get daily and weekly news alerts directly to your inbox by signing up at MyBulkleyLakesNow.com.
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6: Good morning, it's Matt here with you, and the morning drive is still looking good. Nothing to report as of now, and we can just jump right on into the weather. Just drive safe, is all we ask. And well, for the weather, 14 degrees for our daytime high, still supposed to be cloudy throughout the day with some showers in the forecast later this evening and still potentially for this morning. So we'll see how that shakes down. And I totally smell some smoke outside. So I think we are also starting to get a little bit of a smoky day, at least over here in Smithers. And it could very well trickle its way throughout the BVLD. So we'll keep an eye on that. We'll see where it's coming from, see where it goes. And now we'll take a look at the current temps, and we'll be done with the weather. 8 degrees in Smithers, 9 in Houston, and 7 in Burns Lake.
0: The Bulkley Valley at Lake's biggest variety, the Moose.

0: Whatever.
1: There's Shania right here on the Moose. Morning, Matt here with you. And while we're talking about $50 purchases that made your life better. And well, obviously there could be a plethora of things. Could be something food, could be something like it was for me, like a toiletry, I guess you could call it. It could be honestly anything. So I'm looking to see what you've got. Thus far, one thing that I have seen we got on the Facebook page was a wireless speaker. Yes, absolutely. If you're a big music head and, you know, you just want to be able to listen to music at any point with actual good audio, there you go. Nice little Bluetooth speaker rocking along. That is beautiful. Some people would even say, like, their earbuds or headphones or something, right? Like, music's pretty pertinent. And, you know, if you wanted to listen to your own music, sure, use your own headphones. But, hey, if you're listening to the Moose, though, definitely use the speaker.
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1: It's 6:46 here on the Moose. Morning, Matt here with you. Well, we are still chatting about a $50 or less purchase that just made your life better. So we can still, of course, hear your answer on the Facebook page. It's the Moose BVLD. But we're going to have to get her wrapped up soon here. We'll put a nail in this coffin, I guess, after some Ed Sheeran. Here's Camera on the Moose.

0: There's Alana Miles Black Velvet right here on the Bulkley Valley and Lake's biggest variety. It's the Moose. Morning, Matt here with you. And well, continuing talking about $50 or less to change your life. You bought one thing, it was cheap, and now it is a namesake. An absolute, like, titan in your life. It really does matter to you. So, what else could it be? I was trying to think of something else for me at the very least, and like, off the top of my head, nothing crazy. Like, I guess you got, like, the minor things. Like, it'd be significantly more annoying to use my computer if I didn't have my mouse pad. If my mouse pad was less than $50. Wouldn't say it's life-changing, though. But what about... No, not even. I didn't even buy that fan. No, I can't think of anything else. Nothing, like, meaningful anyway. Not like it totally changed the game and everything. No, it's just kind of... Yeah, no, it is what it is. At least for me. If it's the same with you, you can even let me know that on the Facebook page, too. It's the Moose BVLD.
1: 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You now have your own mini landscaping crew to cut the lawn. 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
1: Good morning, I'm Zach Barrowclough. Category 2 fires will again be allowed in the Northwest Fire Center as of noon tomorrow. They're described as no more than two piles up to 2 meters in height and 3 meters in width. When having a fire, the BC Wildfire Service recommends checking with local authorities for existing restrictions, ensuring firefighting tools are on hand, and that ashes are cool to the touch before leaving. A Category 3 fire ban will remain in effect. In other news involving wildfires, wildfire officials are reminding people to follow evacuation orders after a person near Clinton defied an order and had to be rescued. Bryce Morera, the incident commander for the massive Big Bar wildfire complex in the South Caribou region, said crews had advised the person to leave as the fire approached the property on Tuesday, but the person chose to stay.
2: I won't repeat exactly what he said, but it was not a nice way and quite explicit.
1: He said rescuers were later called back to the area as fire closed in around the property. Morera said such incidents take resources away from firefighting and protection efforts. BC has issued a protection order for the Salmon River, saying severe drought in the region is threatening Chinook salmon populations. Vista Radio's Emily Joveski has more.
3: The province says flows in the Salmon River in the Thompson-Okanagan region are getting too low to support the fish population. The temporary order restricts water use for certain crops and industrial purposes, affecting more than 450 water license holders. It's the fourth time the province has had to issue a protection order for the Salmon River in the last 5 years. Emily Joveski, Vista News.
1: A Burns Lake man has been charged with indecent exposure, according to the RCMP, in relation to an ongoing investigation. Police say a report was received at about 7:40 p.m. on July 22nd about a man allegedly engaged in an indecent act at Agat Park on Tsinkit Road. Mounties obtained statements from those at the park and identified a suspect upon arrival. Officers say the man has been released on conditions, awaiting his next court date. Anyone who witnessed the incident or has more information is asked to contact the Burns Lake Detachment. Even with some rain on the weekend, spirits were soaring at the Vanderhoof International Air Show. One of the new additions to the air show this year was hot air balloon rides, which Director Paul Collard says was well enjoyed.
4: A lot of challenges putting that thing on. You need infinite amounts of propane, very large area. The thing has to be tethered so it doesn't blow away. So lots of considerations that made it new, but it certainly raised a lot of interest.
1: Collard added some of the directors of the show will be taking a step back after this year's show, meaning new directors will need to come on board to keep the show going. Get daily and weekly news alerts directly to your inbox by signing up at MyBulkleyLakesNow.com.
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5: Good morning, it's Matt here with you, and the morning drive is still looking good. Nothing to report at the moment. If you do see something, you can give me a call at 250-847-2277. Otherwise, we'll jump into the weather. 14 to be your daytime high still. It's still going to be cloudy throughout the day, too. We do still also have that chance of some showers a little bit later in the late parts of the afternoon. Nothing crazy, like probably like 7 o'clock we could see some rain trickle in, possibly earlier. We'll wait and see what happens over the course of today, but we do at the very least need to know what the current temps are right now, which we've got 8 degrees in Smithers, 9 in Houston, and 7 in Burns Lake.
0: The Moose promises the Buckley Valley and Lake's biggest variety.

is The Weeknd, that's Cry For Me, right here on The Moose. Morning, Matt here with you, and well, it is just about that time. Well, as a matter of fact, to be incredibly specific, it is 7:12. And within the 7 o'clock hour is usually when 8 weeks of summer goes down. Oh, so, as you know, we've got that Barkerville getaway as the prize for this week, and you're doing a little prospecting if you are the first person to give me a call a little bit later this hour once that cue to call goes. So we'll chat more about it, and I'll tell you all of what entails that prize pack after a couple more tunes. The Proclaimers up now here on The Moose.

0: There's the Spin Doctors, Two Princes, right here on the Moose. Morning, it's Matt here with you, and it's time to talk about 8 weeks of summer. That's the Barkerville getaway for this week. That's 2-day family passes for Barkerville, the historic town. $100 gift card to Lung Duck Tong Restaurant. $100 gift card to Barkerville, historic town itself, too. So you get some spending money. A 2-night stay at the Barkerville Campground. $300 in gas money and a PWB prize pack. That is all of what is up for grabs for this week of 8 weeks of summer. And how are we doing it? Well, it's still pretty much the same. If you remember a couple of years ago, we did this too. We're prospecting for gold. So essentially, first person to give me a call, they get to choose Old Nugget Ned or Riverbed Ralph. Who are you following into the woods, into the river to go find some gold? And well, if they find gold, so do you, potentially. You'll be qualified to potentially win this week of 8 weeks of summer. And with that being said, we just got to wait for that cue to call, which is coming a little bit later in the hour.
1: The Bubbly Valley and Lake's biggest variety.
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0: It's 7:22 here on the Moose. Morning, Matt here with you. And I was thinking a little bit more about that Barkerville Getaway prize pack. And it was about, in particular, one of the parts of the prize pack. And it's the gift card to the historic town itself. I was thinking, if Barkerville is as historic as they say, would that $100 gift card be $100 in, like, the 1800s? It's a lot of money, maybe. I don't know. We'll have to wait and see what the winner says, I guess. But that'll be a little bit later. In the meantime, it's the script and Will.i.am with Hall of Fame right here on the Moose.

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1: Good morning, I'm Zach Barrowcliff. Category 2 fires will again be allowed in the Northwest Fire Center as of noon tomorrow. They're described as no more than two piles up to 2 meters in height and 3 meters in width. When having a fire, the BC Wildfire Service recommends checking with local authorities for existing restrictions, ensuring firefighting tools are on hand, and that ashes are cool to the touch before leaving. A Category 3 fire ban will remain in effect. In other news involving wildfires, wildfire officials are reminding people to follow evacuation orders after a person near Clinton defied an order and had to be rescued. Bryce Morera, the incident commander for the massive Big Bar wildfire complex in the South Caribou region, said crews had advised the person to leave as the fire approached the property on Tuesday, but the person chose to stay.
2: I won't repeat exactly what he said, but it was not a nice way and quite explicit.
1: He said rescuers were later called back to the area as fire closed in around the property. Morera said such incidents take resources away from firefighting and protection efforts. BC has issued a protection order for the Salmon River, saying severe drought in the region is threatening Chinook salmon populations. Vista Radio's Emily Joveski has more.
3: The province says flows in the Salmon River in the Thompson-Okanagan region are getting too low to support the fish population. The temporary order restricts water use for certain crops and industrial purposes, affecting more than 450 water license holders. It's the fourth time the province has had to issue a protection order for the Salmon River in the last 5 years. Emily Joveski, Vista News.
1: A Burns Lake man has been charged with indecent exposure, according to the RCMP, in relation to an ongoing investigation. Police say a report was received at about 7:40 p.m. on July 22nd about a man allegedly engaged in an indecent act at Agat Park on Tasinket Road. Mounties obtained statements from those at the park and identified a suspect upon arrival. Officers say the man has been released on conditions, awaiting his next court date. Anyone who witnessed the incident or has more information is asked to contact the Burns Lake Detachment. Even with some rain on the weekend, spirits were soaring at the Vanderhoof International Air Show. One of the new additions to the air show this year was hot air balloon rides, which Director Paul Collard says was well enjoyed.

0: alternating, so you're going to want to keep an eye out for that. And then that's it. Roads are still looking pretty good otherwise, and we can jump into the weather now. 14 degrees for the daytime high, cloudy throughout the day, and, well, we might still see some rain this evening. But apart from that, it's looking kind of okay. 9 degrees in Smithers right now, 10 in Houston, and 8 in Burns Lake.
1: No shirt, no shoes, no worries. Summer sizzles on the Moose.

0: Produces are Wild Aerosmith. And that's right here on the Bulkley Valley and Lake's biggest variety, the Moose. Morning, Matt here with you. And well, it's just about that time for us to get ourselves a Q2 call going for 8 weeks this summer. Of course, it's the Barkerville Getaway. If you forget what's in it, it's a two-day family pass to the Barkerville Historic Town, $100 gift card to Lung Duck Tong Restaurant, $100 gift card to the Barkerville Historic Town, a two-night stay at Barkerville Campground, $300 in gas money, and a PWB prize pack. That is all up for grabs. And caller number one, once this cue to call goes live, you're just going to get your chance to go prospecting. If you go with Old Nugget Ned, you find gold, you qualify. 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If you go with one or the other and you don't find gold, oh, I don't know what to tell you. But there do be them gold in these hills. So, with that being the case, let's just get the cue to call going. You can give me a call right now at 250-847-2277. Otherwise, here's your cue to call.
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1: Hard to tell who's more excited, you or the mosquitoes. The Moose.
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0: There's Finger 11 with One Thing right here on the Moose. Morning, it's Matt here with you. We got caller number on the line, and it is Marcus. So, Marcus, how are we doing today?
1: Yeah, good. How are you?
0: Oh, not too bad. Another shake at 8 weeks of summer, hey?
1: Yeah.
0: All right. Do you know what's happening here? Would you like a brief explanation?
1: Yeah, I think I know what's happening.
0: Sure. Okay. Well, then you get to pick. Which prospector do you want to tag along with? You got Old Nugget Ned or Riverbed Ralph?
1: Let's go with Old Nugget Ned.
0: Old Nugget Ned. Okay. Here, let's see what he gets. All right. Here goes.
2: I hope you ain't looking for gold, partner. I ain't seen so much as a fleck around here.
0: Okay, so no dice with Old Nugget Ned there. So now you get another choice. Do you want to stick with him? See if he gets lucky again, or do you want to switch it up to Riverbed Ralph?
1: Let's stick with Old Nugget Ned.
0: Okay, let's see what happens this time.
2: Wait a damn second. Look at this. Oh, who's got gold? Who's got gold? Woo-hee, I got some gold. Look at this, baby. Wait till Tex sees this. Oh, the look on his face.
0: Well, there you go. You found some gold with Old Nugget Ned.
1: Awesome.
0: So there you have it. Now you are qualified for this week of 8 weeks of summer.
1: Thank you.
3: We're not messing around. 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
1: Good morning, I'm Zach Barrowcliff. Category 2 fires will again be allowed in the Northwest Fire Center as of noon tomorrow. They're described as no more than two piles up to 2 meters in height and 3 meters in width. When having a fire, the BC Wildfire Service recommends checking with local authorities for existing restrictions, ensuring firefighting tools are on hand, and that ashes are cool to the touch before leaving. A Category 3 fire ban will remain in effect. In other news involving wildfires, wildfire officials are reminding people to follow evacuation orders after a person near Clinton defied an order and had to be rescued. Bryce Moreira, the incident commander for the massive Big Bar wildfire complex in the South Caribou region, said crews had advised the person to leave as the fire approached the property on Tuesday, but the person chose to stay.
2: I won't repeat exactly what he said, but it was not a nice way and quite explicit.
1: He said rescuers were later called back to the area as fire closed in around the property. Moreira said such incidents take resources away from firefighting and protection efforts. BC has issued a protection order for the Salmon River, saying severe drought in the region is threatening Chinook salmon populations. Vista Radio's Emily Joveski has more.
3: The province says flows in the Salmon River in the Thompson-Okanagan region are getting too low to support the fish population. The temporary order restricts water use for certain crops and industrial purposes, affecting more than 450 water license holders. It's the fourth time the province has had to issue a protection order for the Salmon River in the last 5 years. Emily Joveski, Vista News.
1: A Burns Lake man has been charged with indecent exposure, according to the RCMP, in relation to an ongoing investigation. Police say a report was received at about 7:40 p.m. on July 22nd about a man allegedly engaged in an indecent act at Agat Park on Tasinket Road. Mounties obtained statements from those at the park and identified a suspect upon arrival. Officers say the man has been released on conditions, awaiting his next court date. Anyone who witnessed the incident or has more information is asked to contact the Burns Lake Detachment. Even with some rain on the weekend, spirits were soaring at the Vanderhoof International Air Show. One of the new additions to the air show this year was hot air balloon rides, which Director Paul Collard says was well enjoyed.
4: A lot of challenges putting that thing on. You need infinite amounts of propane, very large area. The thing has to be tethered so it doesn't blow away. So lots of considerations that made it new, but it certainly raised a lot of interest.
1: Collard added some of the directors of the show will be taking a step back after this year's show, meaning new directors will need to come on board to keep the show going. Get daily and weekly news alerts directly to your inbox by signing up at MyBulkleyLakesNow.com.
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6: Good morning, it's Matt here with you, and the morning drive is still looking the same. We just have the pothole repair going on Highway 16. That's over near Whitsett, single lane alternating to keep an eye out for. And that is all. Unless you see something, then you can always give me a call at 250-847-2277. But otherwise, we'll jump into the weather, which is still looking pretty much the same too. 14 degrees the daytime high, nice and cloudy throughout the whole day. We could see some rain this evening, and that's kind of it. We're sitting at 9 degrees right now in Smithers, 10 in Houston, and 8 in Burns Lake.
5: The Moose. This is the Bulky Valley and Lake's biggest variety. Lake's biggest variety now.

There is Glass Tiger. I'm still searching right here on the Moose. Morning, it's Matt here with you. We have made it to 8:13 and well, so far so good today. And of course, we are coming up towards that long weekend now. We're into Thursday, so we have one more work day. Well, I guess two if you count today. But one more work day until the BC Day long weekend. So if you don't have your plan yet, well, you still got a little bit of time. It's not the end of the world. So let's see if we can't figure out together what's going on this weekend after some Justin Timberlake. Sexy back here on the Moose.

0: There's Duran Duran, New Moon on Monday, right here on the Moose. Morning, it's Matt here with you. And as you know, the BC Day long weekend is just about here, a couple of days away. So the planning stage is, well, it's starting to wrap up here. You kind of need to figure out what you're going to be getting up to, whether it's going to visit some family or doing something at home, just chilling, or, I don't know, going for a camping trip. It could be whatever, right? But it also could be heading out to Moosehorn Lodge on Southside for some lawnmower racing and some mudbogging, too. It was tons of fun when we went last year, so if you were looking for something in particular that could fill up your whole weekend, if you want it from the 1st to the 3rd of August, this is definitely going to be the place to be, out at Moosehorn Lodge, right on Uncha Lake. Beautiful lake. It's going to be such a beautiful weekend out there. I'm so excited. And hopefully you can come out and visit me, too. I'm going to be there pretty well the whole weekend, Saturday and Sunday for definite, which is going to be epic. So that's one thing for you to do this long weekend. If you got any suggestions, I'm all ears on the Facebook page, The Moose BVLD.
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0: Well, look right there. That's another thing you could get up to this BC day long weekend. A little ride the sky action with Hudson Bay Mountain would be awesome. So I guess we have quite a few options already to figure out what we're doing this long weekend. So let's do it together after a few more songs. Starship's coming up now. We built this city right here on the Moose.

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1: Good morning, I'm Zach Barrowcliff. Category 2 fires will again be allowed in the Northwest Fire Center as of noon tomorrow. They're described as no more

0: Which incidents take resources away from firefighting and protection efforts? BC has issued a protection order for the Salmon River, saying severe drought in the region is threatening Chinook salmon populations. Vista Radio's Emily Joveski has more.
1: The province says flows in the Salmon River in the Thompson-Okanagan region are getting too low to support the fish population. The temporary order restricts water use for certain crops and industrial purposes, affecting more than 450 water license holders. It's the fourth time the province has had to issue a protection order for the Salmon River in the last 5 years. Emily Joveski, Vista News.
0: A Burns Lake man has been charged with indecent exposure, according to the RCMP, in relation to an ongoing investigation. Police say a report was received at about 7:40 p.m. on July 22nd about a man allegedly engaged in an indecent act at Agat Park on Tasinket Road. Mounties obtained statements from those at the park and identified a suspect upon arrival. Officers say the man has been released on conditions, awaiting his next court date. Anyone who witnessed the incident or has more information is asked to contact the Burns Lake Detachment. Even with some rain on the weekend, spirits were soaring at the Vanderhoof International Air Show. One of the new additions to the air show this year was hot air balloon rides, which Director Paul Collard says was well enjoyed.
2: A lot of challenges putting that thing on. You need infinite amounts of propane, very large area. Thing has to be tethered so it doesn't blow away. So lots of considerations that made it new, but it certainly raised a lot of interest.
0: Collard added some of the directors of the show will be taking a step back after this year's show, meaning new directors will need to come on board to keep the show going. Get daily and weekly news alerts directly to your inbox by signing up at mybulkleylakesnow.com.
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4: Good morning, it's Matt here with you, and the morning drive is still looking the same. We just have the pothole repair going on Highway 16 that's over near Whitsett, single lane alternating to keep an eye out for. And that is all. Unless you see something, then you can always give me a call at 250-847-2277. But otherwise, we'll jump into the weather, which is still looking pretty much the same too. 14 degrees the daytime high, nice and cloudy throughout the whole day. We could see some rain this evening, and that's kind of it. We're sitting at 9 degrees right now in Smithers, 10 in Houston, and 8 in Burns Lake.
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0: That's a little bit of Drizzy, or if you know him by his actual name, it's Drake. And it's right here on the Moose. Morning, it's Matt here with you. And the BC Day long weekend is, of course, upon us. And we know of two events that are going down, one of which is south side of Burns Lake, the other of which is right atop Hudson Bay Mountain. So you got two options if you're looking to get out and go and do something. So, which of course, that's the Moosehorn Lodge Lawnmower Races, Mud Bogs going from the 1st until the 3rd, and then also Hudson Bay's Ride the Sky. So, with those two options, do you need more? Maybe not. But we can also ask you this. What are your plans? What do you have planned coming up for this BC day-long weekend? Are you going to be celebrating British Columbia? Are you going to be taking in the beauty of which is a stat holiday? It's just a long weekend in and of itself. Whatever you're going to be doing, let me know on the Facebook page, The Moose BVLD.
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1: Come and get down and dirty this long weekend at the Moosehorn Lodge presenting their lawnmower races and mud bogs. 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
1: Good morning, I'm Zach Barrowcliff. Category 2 fires will again be allowed in the Northwest Fire Center as of noon tomorrow. They're described as no more than two piles up to 2 meters in height and 3 meters in width. When having a fire, the BC Wildfire Service recommends checking with local authorities for existing restrictions, ensuring firefighting tools are on hand, and that ashes are cool to the touch before leaving. A Category 3 fire ban will remain in effect. In other news involving wildfires, wildfire officials are reminding people to follow evacuation orders after a person near Clinton defied an order and had to be rescued. Bryce Moreira, the incident commander for the massive Big Bar wildfire complex in the South Caribou region, said crews had advised the person to leave as the fire approached the property on Tuesday, but the person chose to stay.
2: I won't repeat exactly what he said, but it was not a nice way and quite explicit.
1: He said rescuers were later called back to the area as fire closed in around the property. Moreira said such incidents take resources away from firefighting and protection efforts. BC has issued a protection order for the Salmon River, saying severe drought in the region is threatening Chinook salmon populations. Vista Radio's Emily Joveski has more.
3: The province says flows in the Salmon River in the Thompson-Okanagan region are getting too low to support the fish population. The temporary order restricts water use for certain crops and industrial purposes, affecting more than 450 water license holders. It's the fourth time the province has had to issue a protection order for the Salmon River in the last 5 years. Emily Joveski, Vista News.
1: A Burns Lake man has been charged with indecent exposure, according to the RCMP, in relation to an ongoing investigation. Police say a report was received at about 7:40 p.m. on July 22nd about a man allegedly engaged in an indecent act at Agat Park on Tasinket Road. Mounties obtained statements from those at the park and identified a suspect upon arrival. Officers say the man has been released on conditions, awaiting his next court date. Anyone who witnessed the incident or has more information is asked to contact the Burns Lake Detachment. Even with some rain on the weekend, spirits were soaring at the Vanderhoof International Air Show. One of the new additions to the air show this year was hot air balloon rides, which Director Paul Collard says was well enjoyed.
4: A lot of challenges putting that thing on. You need infinite amounts of propane, very large area. The thing has to be tethered so it doesn't blow away. So lots of considerations that made it new, but it certainly raised a lot of interest.
1: Collard added some of the directors of the show will be taking a step back after this year's show, meaning new directors will need to come on board to keep the show going. Get daily and weekly news alerts directly to your inbox by signing up at MyBulkleyLakesNow.com.
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6: Good morning, it's Matt here with you, and the morning drive is still looking the same. We just have the pothole repair going on Highway 16 that's over near Whitsett, single lane alternating to keep an eye out for. And that is all. Unless you see something, then you can always give me a call at 250-847-2277. But otherwise, we'll jump into the weather, which is still looking pretty much the same too. 14 degrees the daytime high, nice and cloudy throughout the whole day. We could see some rain this evening, and that's kind of it. We're sitting at 9 degrees right now in Smithers, 10 in Houston, and 8 in Burns Lake.
5: The Moose promises the Buckley Valley and Lake's biggest variety. The Moose. Variety of epic proportions. The Multi Valley and Lake's biggest variety is on the Moose.

and break. It's like 10,000 spoons when all you need is a knife. It's meeting the man of my dreams and then meeting his beautiful wife. And isn't it ironic?

Alanis Morissette. Ironic. Right here on the Moose. Morning, it's Matt here with you. It's 9-11 on this Thursday morning. And while we are keeping things chugging just along, just fine. However, we do have to have like a little bit of a serious talk. Of course, it's a nice reminder to have every year, and it's just a little fire safety chat. So we'll be talking about that after Men at Work. Who can it be now? Here on the Moose.

0: Snow Patrol chasing cars right here on the Moose. Morning, it's Matt here with you, and well, with us being in the full swing of fire season, and we did smell a little bit of smoke this morning, at least here in Smithers. Plus, we did have a very brief wildfire just over north of Whitsett. It was incredibly small and got handled really quickly, so thank you to the wildfire fighters, honestly, for getting that dealt with nice and quick. However, there are some things still that we do really need to talk about, right? Because a lot of fires can start from simple things. Campfires that aren't put out properly, sparks, cigarette butts tossed where they shouldn't be, and even something small that can definitely get out of control when conditions are dry. Luckily enough for us here in the BVLD, we've been nice and rainy for almost majority of the summer. So we're looking okay on the dry front. However, it is always just a good precaution just to be extra careful whenever you're dealing with anything with any kind of heat element. If you're a smoker, be careful. Even if you're a vapor, remember, those things have a heat element in them. Same goes with why you can't hit a vape at a gas station.
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0: It's 9:20 here on the Moose. Morning. Matt here with you. We are keeping things rocking along. We're doing a little fire safety chat and giving you all the info you might need to know, like how *5555 is the number that you call to report any wildfires that you do see, or by using the BC Wildfire Services app. That way you can report with actual geotags. Well, that's a pretty cool way to do it. But either way, probably the best way to spot a forest fire would be airplanes. And BOB knows quite a bit about that. Here's Haley Williams and BOB with airplanes on the Moose.

0: Uncle Cracker. That's Follow Me right here on the Moose. Morning, it's Matt here with you. And well, we do have some good news while we're talking about fire safety, because a lot of the forest fires that we do get can be preventable. And honestly, it's just up to us to be able to prevent them. Some of them, anyway. And if you're having a campfire, make sure it's completely out before you leave it. Using equipment that can create sparks. What kind of equipment is it? I can't think of any, but like, just be careful. Like, truly, just add the extra precautions, going the extra mile when it comes to the safety of all of us. Our whole ecosystem is absolutely pertinent. And if you are enjoying the outdoors, just remember this one careless moment could make a huge impact on many communities. So just be careful out there. See something, say something, and just be cautious.
1: The Bulkley Valley and Lake's biggest variety, the Moose.
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0: little Taylor Swift. I knew it, I knew you. Right here on the Moose. Morning, it's Matt here with you. And just to wrap up our chat about some fire safety, we can do another little reminder. If you do see some smoke or a wildfire, especially one that isn't already posted up onto the BC Wildfire Service's website on their map, the number to call, 5555. Well, star 5555 is what it is. So give them a call, report the fire, tell them where it is, maybe how big it is. They'll probably ask you some questions too, so the onus might be a little bit more on them. It's just up to you to see it and then to say something. And that quick call can absolutely make a big difference in getting crews the information that they might need as quick as possible. So make sure we're all doing our part this summer, keeping a little fire safe and fire aware, of course, and just being careful. At the end of the day, all of us just want to have a good time, right?
1: The Moose, the Buckley Valley and Lake's biggest variety.
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0: Well, we have made it to 9:48 here on the Moose. Good morning. It's Matt here with you. And well, it's also the end of the 9 o'clock hour just about. So with that being the case, we've got ourselves Moose on the Loose coming up. I'm going to go hit the road right away here. But first, got to wrap up the hour. Some Virginia to Vegas. Here's Lights Out on the Moose.

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1: Good morning, I'm Brendan Palu. WestJet says it has responded to a 72-hour strike notification from the union that represents its cabin crew by issuing a lockout notice. The airline says the notices do not immediately impact operations or mean a labor disruption will take place. Officials say the two sides are still actively negotiating to reach an agreement and will continue to work around the clock to reach a deal. If one is not reached, a work stoppage could happen as early as Sunday morning. The union represents 4,400 cabin crew members at WestJet. BC has issued a protection order for the Salmon River, saying severe drought in the region is threatening Chinook salmon populations. With more, here's Vista Radio's Emily Javeski.
2: The province says flows in the Salmon River in the Thompson-Okanagan region are getting too low to support the fish population. The temporary order restricts water use for certain crops and industrial purposes, affecting more than 450 water license holders. It's the fourth time the province has had to issue a protection order for the Salmon River in the last 5 years. Emily Joveski, Vista News.
1: Wildfire officials are reminding people to follow evacuation orders after a person near Clinton defied an order and had to be rescued. Bryce Marrera, the incident commander for the massive Big Bar Wildfire Complex in the South Caribou region, said crews had advised the person to leave as the fire approached the property on Tuesday, but the person chose to stay.
3: I won't repeat exactly what he said, but it was not a nice way and quite explicit.
1: He said rescuers were later called back to the area as fire closed in around the property. Marrera says such incidents take resources away from firefighting and protection efforts. And enthusiasm for the Vanderhoof International Air Show was sky high this past weekend, even with some rain. Director Paul Collard says while Saturday went better than expected, the rain on Sunday did bring some challenges.
4: We couldn't deploy the skydivers as the ceiling was too low. We did have a significant chunk of rain come in, and then the emergency services, fire department, and ambulance had to leave, which means we had to stop the show at just past the halfway mark.
1: Even with the rain, Collard says they're pleased with how the weekend went. He added some directors will be taking a step back from the air show, meaning some new volunteers will need to take over the cockpit to keep the show going. Be the first to know. Get news alerts directly to your inbox by signing up at MyBulkleyLakesNow.com.
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5: Good morning, it's Matt here with you, and the morning drive is still looking the same. We just have the pothole repair going on Highway 16 that's over near Whitsett, single lane alternating to keep an eye out for, and that is all. Unless you see something, then you can always give me a call at 250-847-2277. But otherwise, we'll jump into the weather, which is still looking pretty much the same, too. 14 degrees the daytime high, nice and cloudy throughout the whole day. We could see some rain this evening, and that's kind of it. We're sitting at 9 degrees right now in Smithers, 10 in Houston, and 8 in Burns Lake.
0: The Moose promises the Moose Valley and Lake's biggest variety. It's my proportions.
6: I got my mind made up and I can't let go. I'm hot blooded. I'm hot blooded.
0: The Multi Valley and Lakes biggest variety is on the Moose.

Here's Brian Adams, straight from the heart, right here on the Moose. Morning, it's Matt here with you, coming to you from on the road. It's Moose on the Loose, as we do every Thursday. We hit the road. And I'm in Telco right now and just drove through a whole bunch of construction that nobody told me about. Well, I guess I just haven't been out this way, at least this week, so I didn't know there was a bunch of road work going on. Not only are there crews working on Cycle 16, the Phase 3 part of it, but also the stretch over by Castle and Livy's, formerly Olivia's Cafe, over here in Telco. So, if you're driving through, just careful. There is some single lane alternating to look out for. And of course, I got to keep going here. We got lots of road ahead of me. I'm trying to get out to Houston. So that's where I'll be. Where will you be? Well, maybe don't tell me that I'm driving. But either way, we're going to keep things moving with some Matchbox 20. Use Bent on the Moose.

0: the Bare Naked Ladies, 1 week, right here on the Moose. Morning, it's Matt here with you, coming to you live from the driver's seat of the Big Metal Moose. We're doing Moose on the Loose once again. I'm still on my way out towards Houston. Well, the rain, it showed up early. It wasn't supposed to rain, at least in the forecast, for this part of the day. But it is. In Smithers and in Telqua, and I would assume the further east I go, the rainier it's going to get. Well, maybe. Who knows? Maybe the rain is coming from the west. So, we'll see what happens by the time we get out towards Houston a little bit further, but it certainly is another rainy day for us in the BVLD, which, if you really think about it, only means good things. Good for fire season, good for the plants, good for your car. Like, I don't have any windshield wiper fluid in the SUV here. I totally forgot that it was empty. And, well, the rain is certainly helping keep the windshield clean. Thank you, Mother Nature.
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0: It's 10:20 here on the Moose. Morning, it's Matt here with you, and still coming to you from Moose on the Loose. And just stopped at one of the, there's a name to it. The Bulkley View Rest Area is where I'm at. I'm kind of just looking around. Like, it, even though it's raining and it's really cloudy, this is a beautiful day. And man, the valley's so pretty. you really got to stop and take a look around every once in a while, hey? We got ourselves quite the backyard here. And well, we got to keep things rocking along here anyway. So how about some Dexys and the Midnight Runners right here on the Moose?

Amanda Marshall with the very specifically named song after today. Let It Rain, right here on the Moose. Morning, it's Matt here with you. And, well, we are still out on the road, Moose on the Loose. I'm still driving around, and, like, it really is just, like, it's such a nice day, even though it isn't, right? You know how it could be, like, dreary but also beautiful at the same time? Yeah, that's kind of what I'm getting at. Like, this is a gorgeous drive to be doing right now. It's a little wet. The windshield wipers, of course, are giving her on every vehicle that I've passed thus far, too, but it's been good. Roads are looking pretty decent. They're getting a nice clean from the rain at the moment, too. So, I suppose we should just keep on driving here, keep the boogieing going. Let's do that with some Green Day. Here's Dilemma on the Moose.

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6: Microbrews. Caribou and trails that make you say, ooh, we're always down for an adventure. The Bulkley Valley and Lake's biggest variety, the Moose.

0: That's Josie Scott and Chad Kroger with Hero, right here on the Moose. Morning, it's Matt here with you, and we are joined by salesman extraordinaire, Mr. Shane, down at S&P in Houston. How you doing today, Shane?
1: Oh, I'm doing great. How are you this morning?
0: Well, it's good to hear. I'm also doing pretty good. We got ourselves a little bit of a cloudy day, but all in all, we're doing well.
1: Yep. Yeah, and down here at Sullivan's, everything's going good. Everyone's always in a good mood, but of course, we're heading into a long weekend, so everyone's excited about that in the middle of summer here. And as I've said a few times, our employee pricing is still continuing to the end of the month. Hopefully, it rolls over, but we never know till the calendar flips down here, so take advantage of that employee pricing. If you're looking for something new, it's on most of our new models. And we have in our used, we still have about 70 vehicles, so a great place to shop if you're looking for a used vehicle. We got a really good inventory of used right now here at Sullivan's. And the one I'm going to talk about today is a 2018 Jeep Grand Cherokee Altitude, four-wheel drive, and it's dropped down to 19.9. It's got 160,000 kilometers on it, and it's in great shape, and it's a fairly loaded up little vehicle, so a nice little Jeep for summertime. 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
0: It is 10:51 here on the Moose. Morning, it's Matt here with you, coming to you from Houston. I made it. And, well, it did take just about the whole hour to actually get out here. But that's okay. I'm going to go poke around, go see what's new, what's fun, exciting, see what's going on. And while we do that, we'll wrap up 10 o'clock with Interstate Love Songs. Stone Temple Pilots are up now on the Moose.

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1: Good morning, I'm Brendan Palu. WestJet says it has responded to a 72-hour strike notification from the union that represents its cabin crew by issuing a lockout notice. The airline says the notices do not immediately impact operations or mean a labor disruption will take place. Officials say the two sides are still actively negotiating to reach an agreement and will continue to work around the clock to reach a deal. If one is not reached, a work stoppage could happen as early as Sunday morning. The union represents 4,400 cabin crew members at WestJet. BC has issued a protection order for the Salmon River, saying severe drought in the region is threatening Chinook salmon populations. With more, here's Vista Radio's Emily Javeski.
2: The province says flows in the Salmon River in the Thompson-Okanagan region are getting too low to support the fish population. The temporary order restricts water use for certain crops and industrial purposes, affecting more than 450 water license holders. It's the fourth time the province has had to issue a protection order for the Salmon River in the last 5 years. Emily Joveski, Vista News.
1: Wildfire officials are reminding people to follow evacuation orders after a person near Clinton defied an order and had to be rescued. Bryce Marrera, the incident commander for the massive Big Bar Wildfire Complex in the South Caribou region, said crews had advised the person to leave as the fire approached the property on Tuesday, but the person chose to stay.
3: I won't repeat exactly what he said, but it was not a nice way and quite explicit.
1: He said rescuers were later called back to the area as fire closed in around the property. Marrera says such incidents take resources away from firefighting and protection efforts. And enthusiasm for the Vanderhoof International Air Show was sky high this past weekend, even with some rain. Director Paul Collard says while Saturday went better than expected, the rain on Sunday did bring some challenges.
4: We couldn't deploy the skydivers as the ceiling was too low. We did have a significant chunk of rain come in, and then the emergency services, fire department, and ambulance had to leave, which means we had to stop the show at just past the halfway mark.
1: Even with the rain, Collard says they're pleased with how the weekend went. He added some directors will be taking a step back from the air show, meaning some new volunteers will need to take over the cockpit to keep the show going. Be the first to know. Get news alerts directly to your inbox by signing up at MyBulkleyLakesNow.com.
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5: Good morning, it's Matt here with you, and the morning drive is still looking the same. We just have the pothole repair going on Highway 16 that's over near Whitsett, single lane alternating to keep an eye out for, and that is all. Unless you see something, then you can always give me a call at 250-847-2277. But otherwise, we'll jump into the weather, which is still looking pretty much the same, too. 14 degrees the daytime high, nice and cloudy throughout the whole day. We could see some rain this evening, and that's kind of it. We're sitting at 9 degrees right now in Smithers, 10 in Houston, and 8 in Burns Lake.
0: The Moose promises the Bogey Valley and Lake's biggest variety. Epic proportions. The Bulky Valley and Lake's biggest variety is on the Moose.

That's Landmine 741 right here on the Moose. Morning, it's Matt here with you, coming to you from Moose on the Loose. Still hanging out around Houston. I figured I'd just go pop by to the Buck Creek Hatchery Nature Center. Go see what's going on there, but I do see some cars. So maybe it's worth poking on inside, see what's what. And apart from that, there's no rain in Houston. There's like a torrential downpour between Telqua getting out to Houston, but as soon as you get to Houston, no rain at all. What gives? Well, that'll probably change a little bit later, and we'll talk about it too if it does start pouring here as well. But we have more music to get to. Let's do it. We got some Whitesnake coming up now. This is This Love, right here on the Moose.

0: That's the Banners with Someone to You, right here on the Moose. Morning, Matt here with you, coming to you from Houston on Moose on the Loose. And, well, things seem a little quiet. Just seems like a pretty much a normal work day, a normal work Thursday throughout the BVLD. Which I guess, I mean, that's kind of good, right? you definitely don't want every day to be just like a five-alarm absolute emergency just at every waking turn and moment. Nice calm days are usually better. Some people work a lot better, though, when they're under pressure and have, like, you know, a bunch of craziness going on. I suppose that kind of begs the question. Let me ask you this. Would you rather have a work day of absolute boredom? Like, nothing fun happens. Well, fun is debatable, but nothing crazy happens. It's just usually get your work done, you go home. That's it. Or would you rather an absolute insane day? Maybe you're not even doing exactly what your job is all day because the things are crazy. Let me know on the Facebook page. It's the Moose BVLD.
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0: It's 11:21 here on the Moose. Morning, Matt here with you and getting right back into the swing of the tunes. We got some Britney. Baby, One More Time. And it's right here on the Moose.

0: There's Justin Bieber with Daisies right here on the Moose. Morning, it's Matt here with you. Coming to you from Moose on the Loose. We're out and about in the BVLD, hanging out in Houston for most of this hour here. And yeah, no, seems like honestly just a pretty chill day. I've seen some kids running around enjoying their summer before the rain comes up once again. Of course, business as usual. A lot of our local establishments here in Houston. And it seems like everything's all good. I came out to check, see how you guys were, and you look like you're doing just fine. So what do you think? Business as usual is good, right? You can still answer that question if you want, whether you like a crazy day at work or a calm day at work. On the Facebook page, it's the Moose BVLD. But riddle me this. What about a mystery day? Whoa, okay, well, and I mean that in the most literal sense. Like somebody comes in and they like do like a whole, you know, the dinner theater thing where they'll do like a murder mystery. Yeah, that.
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There's Madonna Hung Up right here on the Moose. Morning, it's Matt here with you, coming to you from Moose on the Loose. Still hanging out in Houston. I'm about to turn my nose westward, head on back towards Smithers. But the show's not over quite yet. There's still one more place I can go and check out. And that is actually on the way back, too. So I'm going to go do that. I'm going to start heading westbound here. And we can rock out with some Kim Mitchell while we do so. It's rock and roll duty here on the Moose. We'll be right back.

0: Franz Ferdinand, Take Me Out, right here on the Moose. Morning, Matt here with you. And well, I am on my way back to Smithers, because, well, the show is coming to an end. We got Gareth Reed coming up to take you through the afternoon, which should be lots of fun. And we'll be right there, right on the doorstep of this BC day-long weekend. I guess I should also ask you, what are you planning? What are you getting up to for the BC day-long weekend? You can let me know that on the Facebook page. Of course, we're going to talk about it tomorrow as well. But apart from that, that's kind of all I know. So, guess I got to let you go. Have yourself a great rest of your Thursday. Enjoy it. And we will be back with you again tomorrow morning. And I will say this, just for the folks who might be confused, in a week's time, there's no show on Monday. It's a holiday. So just be wary. Tomorrow, we're taking a nice little 3-day vacation. And it's going to do wonders for all of us. But until then, just have a good one. Talk to you later.
1: The Bulkley Valley at Lake's biggest variety for your workday. 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
2: Happy BC Day long weekend. Hi, I'm John Rustad, MLA for Nechaco Lakes. You may know it more as the August long weekend, but yes, it's also BC Day, a time to celebrate this great province of ours. 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So, whether you're firing up the barbecue at home or hitting the road, we want to wish you a safe and fun-filled BC Day long weekend.
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1: Good afternoon. I'm Brendan Palou. WestJet is warning of potential flight disruptions after flight attendants with the airline issued a 72-hour strike notice. With more on the file, here's Vista Radio provincial reporter Emily Javeski.
2: QP8125 says WestJet flight attendants could take strike action just after midnight on August 2nd, saying the two sides are still far apart on key issues. The airline responded by issuing a 72-hour lockout notice. WestJet and the union say they continue to bargain around the clock in the hopes of reaching a deal. The airline says any guests traveling between July 30th and August 4th can make a one-time change or cancel their flight at no extra cost. Emily Joveski, Vista News.
1: BC has also issued a protection order for the salmon river, saying severe drought in the region is threatening Chinook salmon populations. Vista Radio's Emily Joveski also has this story.
2: The province says flows in the Salmon River in the Thompson-Okanagan region are getting too low to support the fish population. The temporary order restricts water use for certain crops and industrial purposes, affecting more than 450 water license holders. It's the fourth time the province has had to issue a protection order for the Salmon River in the last 5 years. Emily Joveski, Vista News.
1: Wildfire officials are reminding people to follow evacuation orders after a person near Clinton defied an order and had to be rescued. Bryce Marrera, the incident commander for the massive Big Bar Wildfire Complex in the South Caribou region, said crews had advised the person to leave as the fire approached the property on Tuesday, but the person chose to stay.
3: I won't repeat exactly what he said, but it was not a nice way and quite explicit.
1: He said rescuers were later called back to the area as fire closed in and around the property. Marrera says such incidents take resources away from firefighting and protection efforts. And high school students are being offered a $2,500 first-year tuition credit after a new program was launched by UNBC. The university partnered with Shad Canada to provide more than 60 high school students from across the country exploring innovative ideas in areas like artificial intelligence, environmental pollution control, and food security at the Prince George campus this month. The credit can be used for the first two semesters of an undergrad program if the students begin their studies at UNBC by September of 2029. Shad, UNBC participants must complete an online prospective student profile by September 1st to be eligible. Be the first to know. Get news alerts directly to your inbox by signing up at mybulkleylakesnow.com.
4: For the Bulkley Valley today, cloudy, a slight chance of showers, the high to 18. Tonight, cloudy again, another slight chance of showers, the low near 10. For the Lakes District today, cloudy, slight chance of showers, the high to 18. Tonight, cloudy, a good chance of overnight showers, and the low near 8.
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0: the Bulkley Valley and Lakes biggest variety of the Moose. That is Sean Desmond with his huge musical comeback song. I mean, he had a 7-year hiatus following his big song in 2015, Obsession. That was Sean Desmond, Maniac. I'm Gareth Reed. Welcome to Friday Junior. I like to call Thursday a Friday Junior because it's like the Friday of Friday. And of course, it's a long weekend, so I am very excited. Portugal the Man, coming up next.
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0: The Bulkley Valley and Lakes biggest variety, the Moose. That is All American Rejects with I Love the Premise of the Song. Instead of like wallowing in a painful breakup, you taunt the other person by living, thriving, succeeding, rubbing their face in your happiness. That is the All American Rejects gives you hell. I'm Gareth Reed. We're going to give you a chance to win a Barkerville vacation on Monday. Matt is going to give you your, or on Tuesday, I guess, after the long weekend, Matt is going to give you your chance, your last chance to qualify tomorrow for our 8 weeks of summer, week four Barkerville getaway. Your chance to get a two-day family pass to Barkerville, along with a couple of nights stay in the Barkerville campground, $100 to spend in town, then have a lovely evening meal at Lung Duk Tong. We get a $100 gift certificate, $300 in gas for the co-op, and a PWB prize pack. If you want to qualify for the prize that we'll give away Tuesday, you got to listen to Matt Friday.
1: 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Summer Sizzles on the Moose.
2: In 1974, six local First Nations came together to form the Burns Lake Native Development Corporation, which exists to enhance the economic well-being of the Aboriginal people of Northern British Columbia's Lakes District. 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

0: The Bulkley Valley and Lakes biggest variety, the Moose. That is Honeymoon Suite from their self-titled debut, Wave Babies. I'm Gareth Reed. Wave goodbye to the Smithers Art Gallery's exhibitions that are on right now. They're going to wrap up Saturday in the main gallery. You've got Judy Hilgerman, who is a wonderful Haida Gwaii artist. She's got beautiful food, a visual feast. And then in the front gallery, you've got Catherine Hart. She's from Terrace. She presents Domestic Fetish. It's examining how patriarchal ideals shape women's domestic lives and identities. Very important art exhibitions. They're going to wrap up Saturday. You can see them at the Smithers Art Gallery.
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0: the Bulkley Valley and Lakes biggest variety, the Moose. That is a band that I caught a few years ago out at Rock the Lake in Kelowna. A very tight band, even though they've been together since 1984. Or maybe that's the thing. They've been together since 1984, so they're definitely tight. Northern Pikes, Girl with a Problem. I'm Gareth Reed. Skate Camp is coming up August 10th to 11th at the Smithers Skate Park. There's going to be special guests Adam Hopkins, Maddie Ball, Zoe Zollinger. If you want to do the Adult Skate Night or the Youth Clinics that are happening on August 10th and 11th, you can find out more information at smithersevents.com.
1: 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The Moose. The Bulkley Valley and Lake's biggest variety.
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0: The Bulkley Valley and Lakes biggest variety, the Moose. It is just about a year to the day for that Coldplay Kiss Cam moment. How ridiculous was that? That's one of their biggest and one of my favorites. It's Clocks. I'm Gareth Reed. Tuesday, Matt gives away the Barkerville Getaway. It's a two-day family pass to the Barkerville Historic Town. We've got two-night stay at the Barkerville Campground, $100 to spend in town, $100 at Lung Duk Tong, $300 in gas from the co-op, and a Pacific Western Brewing Company prize pack. You can guess what that is. Matt is going to give it all away on Tuesday. You want your chance to win? Matt will give you that chance tomorrow morning. Good luck.
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1: The

0: The Buckley Valley Lake's biggest variety, the Moose. That is a band from Tawasin. I thought the only things that came out of Tawasin were fairies. That is 5440. I go blind. I'm Gareth Reed. I'm a big fan of these things, and I'm glad that they are making a comeback. Minivans are on the way back. People dismiss them as soccer mom vehicles for like so long, but minivan sales jumped 21% last year. And I'm guessing a large chunk of those minivans were purchased by those millennial parents who once swore they'd never drive one. They make sense, though. I mean, I've always loved a minivan. You got the sliding doors, you got the third rows that are huge, you got tons of storage options, family-friendly features, all way cheaper than an SUV you're probably not going to take off-road anyways. I've always loved a minivan. Amy and I, when we went down to the shoe swap last weekend, she has one of the stow-and-goes, so we put the mattress in the back. It was very comfortable. The only thing was we had to choose between heat or bugs. We chose the heat. So, yeah, minivans, very cool, making a comeback. Now, if I could only convince everyone else that cargo shorts and fanny packs are cool, too.
1: The biggest variety from Burns Lake to Houston and all the puddles in between. The Bulkley Valley and Lake's biggest variety is on the Moose.
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0: The Buckley Valley Lake's biggest variety, the Moose, that is Incubus with a great song, Drive. And I love the music video as well. It's got, you know, that Dutch artist MC Escher, his famous drawing, the drawing hands where the two hands are drawing each other into existence. Check out the video. It's very cool. I'm Gareth Reed. This will be awesome. Nature Discovery Days right in the middle of our short week next week. Buck Creek Hatchery and Nature Center is going to host kids age 6 to 12 Wednesday, August 7th and Thursday, August 8th for Nature Detectives Day Camp. You can find out more information by getting a hold of Buck Creek at 778-642-3897.
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0: The Bulkley Valley and Lakes' biggest variety, the Moose, and he's been in a variety of bands. He was in the 80s supergroup Bad English. He was the front man for the 70s rock band The Babies. Remember them? That was his big hit on his own. John Waite, Missing You. I'm Gareth Reed. You haven't missed it. It's next Thursday. That is the first one. The Cruise in the Arches at McDonald's. I love that. You get to show up and see so many beautiful cars. It's going to start at 6 p.m. And if you bring down your beautiful vehicle, drivers and passengers will get a free McDonald's beverage of your choice. We'll see you cruising the arches at McDonald's in Smithers next Thursday.
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1: You don't just love one kind of music. Neither do we. The Bulkley Valley and Lake's biggest variety is on the Moose.

0: The Buckley Valley and Lakes biggest variety, the Moose, with the band that chose their name simply because the two words sounded good together. April and wine. Enough is enough. I'm Gareth Reed. If you don't feel like you're losing enough weight, you need to sleep more. Oh, this is not good news for me at all. They say losing around 90 minutes of sleep per night could quietly add pounds. How much? They've done a 6-week study, and they've found that those who slept around 78 minutes less per night gained about a pound and a half, and their waistlines got a little bigger. Oh, that is awful. I don't get a lot of sleep as it is, but they say that if you're not sleeping, it's going to affect even more than that. So I'm going to start to change things around. I'm going to sleep more. I'm going to weigh less. That sounds like a plan I can get behind.
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1: Good afternoon, I'm Logan Flint. Premier David Eby says protecting BC's north coast from crude oil tankers will help Prince Rupert continue growing its economy while protecting the environment. Yesterday in Prince Rupert, Eby highlighted a federal commitment to maintain the north coast oil tanker ban as part of the Canada-BC Cooperative Prosperity Agreement. He says protecting the coast will allow governments, First Nations, and local communities to focus on sustainable economic development rather than fighting proposed heavy oil pipelines and tanker traffic.
2: Now we can do the work together to build on Great Bear Sea Initiative, to talk about how do we deepen the activity that's sustainable, that helps grow the economy here and improve life in the community.
1: Eby added the province wants to work with First Nations and Northwest communities to strengthen marine emergency response and support sustainable economic opportunities across the North Coast. The Smithers Co-ed Charity Soccer Tournament is returning in August with registration open. Founder Tanya Pottinger says the idea started as a way to expand co-ed soccer opportunities for adults.
3: The charity aspect, we felt that it kind of changes the vibe about soccer, and it's much more about fun when it's for charity versus competing for money for other reasons.
1: She added funds from last year's tournament went towards a new AED for the Smithers Fire Department. Registration closes on August 10th and can be done on the Bulkley Valley Soccer Society's website. WestJet is warning of potential flight disruptions after flight attendants with the airline issued a 72-hour strike notice. With more is Vista Radio provincial reporter Emily Joveski.
4: QP8125 says WestJet flight attendants could take strike action just after midnight on August 2nd, saying the two sides are still far apart on key issues. The airline responded by issuing a 72-hour lockout notice. WestJet and the union say they continue to bargain around the clock in the hopes of reaching a deal. The airline says any guests traveling between July 30th and August 4th can make a one-time change or cancel their flight at no extra cost. Emily Joveski, Vista News.
1: And Angelo Isidoro is leaving his role as executive director of the BC Conservatives. Emily Joveski has the story.
4: Isidoro took on the role in 2022 when the BC Conservatives were struggling to stay afloat and steered the party to official opposition status by 2024. He said the job has been a highlight of his career and he leaves on amicable and mutual terms. Recently elected leader Carrie Lynn Finley says she appreciates the continuity Isidoro provided during an early transition time. Emily Joveski, Vista News, Victoria.
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5: Weather for the Bulkley Valley today, slight chance of showers in the high to 18. Tonight, more clouds, another slight chance of showers, the low near 10. For the Lakes District today, clouds and a slight chance of showers this afternoon, the high to 18. Tonight, cloudy, good chance of overnight showers, the low near 8.
0: The Moose. This is the Bulkley Valley Lakes Space Variety.

0: The Bulkley Valley Lake's biggest variety, The Moose. That is a band that started back in 1993. They've been putting out hits ever since. That is Train with Drive By. I'm Gareth Reed. Happy Friday, Junior. That's what I call Thursday, especially of a long weekend, because we got so much to look forward to. Hope you're going to have a great Monday off, and if you don't, I hope you're getting double time.
1: Reed, big variety for Smithers, Houston, and Burns Lake. This is the Bulkley Valley and Lake's biggest variety, The Moose.
2: It's time to get soaking!
3: It's back. The biggest H2O battle to ever hit Smithers returns Thursday, August 6th from 1 to 3. Don't miss the BV Pool and Rec Center's legendary water fight. 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
1: A little summer deck advice. Don't put your drink under the bug zapper. Unless you need your extra protein. Just saying. The Moose.

0: the Bulkley Valley and Lakes' biggest variety, the moose. That is a gentleman who spends 10 years between coming to the North. I remember he was in Prince George for Rock the North in 2016. He was just in Vanderhoof the other weekend there helping them celebrate their 100th anniversary. Tom Cochran, sinking like a sunset. I'm Gareth Reed. We are going to close the door on the Barkerville Getaway on Friday. So if you want your chance to qualify with Matt, you better do it tomorrow morning, because we're going to draw the prize for the 8 weeks of summer, week four Barkerville Getaway on Tuesday, where we give you a family pass to Barkerville along with a couple of nights stay at the campground, $100 to spend in Barkerville, $100 gift certificate to Lung Duk Tong Restaurant. Let me tell you, that is one of the best warm wontons I've ever had. Plus, we're going to give you $300 in gas from the co-op and a PWB prize pack. If you want to win that $1,000 vacation, you got to tune in to Matt tomorrow morning.
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0: The Bulkley Valley and Lakes' biggest variety, the Moose, that is Big Mountain covering a Peter Frampton song, Baby, I Love Your Way. I'm Gareth Reed. If you are looking forward to something relaxing and perhaps visually stimulating, why not go to the Smithers Art Gallery this weekend? Because Saturday is the big wrap-up of the two exhibitions that are going on right now. In the main gallery, we've got Judy Hilgeman. She is a Haida Gwaii-based artist and has presented Beautiful Food, a Visual Feast. And then we've got in the front gallery, Catherine Hart from Terrace, her Domestic Fetish exhibition. If you want to see those, they're going to wrap up Saturday at the Smithers Art Gallery. Your last chance.
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1: Good afternoon, I'm Logan Flint. Premier David Eby says protecting BC's north coast from crude oil tankers will help Prince Rupert continue growing its economy while protecting the environment. Yesterday in Prince Rupert, Eby highlighted a federal commitment to maintain the north coast oil tanker ban as part of the Canada-BC Cooperative Prosperity Agreement. He says protecting the coast will allow governments, First Nations, and local communities to focus on sustainable economic development rather than fighting proposed heavy oil pipelines and tanker traffic.
2: Now we can do the work together to build on Great Bear Sea Initiative, to talk about how do we deepen the activity that's sustainable, that helps grow the economy here and improve life in the community.
1: Eby added the province wants to work with First Nations and Northwest communities to strengthen marine emergency response and support sustainable economic opportunities across the North Coast. Registration is open for this year's Smithers Co-Ed Charity Soccer Tournament happening August 15th. Co-founder Tanya Pottinger says last year's donation was made to the Smithers Fire Department and inspired by events at that tournament.
3: One of the participants had a medical emergency on the field. He has a rare heart problem and he ended up having a heart attack on the field and they had to provide life-saving support to him.
1: She added this year's charity will be selected by the winning team with a focus on ones in the Smithers area. Registration closes on August 10th and can be done on the Bulkley Valley Soccer Society's website. WestJet is warning of potential flight disruptions after flight attendants with the airline issued a 72-hour strike notice. With more is Vista Radio provincial reporter Emily Joveski.
4: QP8125 says WestJet flight attendants could take strike action just after midnight on August 2nd, saying the two sides are still far apart on key issues. The airline responded by issuing a 72-hour lockout notice. WestJet and the union say they continue to bargain around the clock in the hopes of reaching a deal. The airline says any guests traveling between July 30th and August 4th can make a one-time change or cancel their flight at no extra cost. Emily Joveski, Vista News.
1: And Angelo Isidoro is leaving his role as executive director of the BC Conservatives. Emily Joveski has the story.
4: Isidoro took on the role in 2022 when the BC Conservatives were struggling to stay afloat and steered the party to official opposition status by 2024. He said the job has been a highlight of his career and he leaves on amicable and mutual terms. Recently elected leader Carrie Lynn Finley says she appreciates the continuity Isidoro provided during an early transition time. Emily Joveski, Vista News, Victoria.
1: Be the first to know. 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
5: For the Bulkley Valley tonight, cloudy with a slight chance of showers, the low to 10. For tomorrow, mix of sun and cloud. There's going to be a good chance of showers, maybe even a thunderstorm late in the afternoon, the high to 20. For the Lakes District tonight, cloudy, a good chance of overnight showers, the low near 8. For tomorrow, a mix of sun and cloud. It will start clouding over in the afternoon with a good chance of showers later, maybe even a risk of a thunderstorm in the afternoon, high to 19.
0: The Moose promises the Bulkley Valley and Lakes' biggest variety.

0: the Bulkley Valley and Lakes' biggest variety, the Moose. She was the very first champion of the American Idol franchise way back to 2002 for Kelly Clarkson because of you. Me and you, Gareth Reed, hanging out on a Thursday. It is coming up August 10th and 11th. Smithers Skate Park Youth Clinics. They're going to put on a skate camp featuring Adam Hopkins, Matty Ball, and Zoe Zollinger. There's going to be a couple of them. The August 10th Adult Skate Night, and then there's going to be youth clinics on August 10th and 11th. If you want to find out more, you got to head to smithersevents.com.
1: We're not messing around. 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
1: Sure, parenting can be tough, but look at it this way. 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

0: The Bulkley Valley and Lakes biggest variety of the Moose. NSYNC said bye to their career quite a few years ago, but they briefly got together to reunite for the animated film Trolls Band Together, which did star Justin Timberlake. That is NSYNC. Bye. I'm Gareth Reed. I want to send you to Barkerville. It is a wonder. It's one of those things, like, if you have, if you're in a new relationship, that's when your relationship goes to the next level, when you guys decide to take that trip to Barkerville. And it could be on us. A Barkerville getaway is with the week four prize of our 8 weeks of summer contest. We want to set you up with a couple of nights stay in the campground, along with $100 to spend in Barkerville and a two-day family pass. Plus, when you're all done, you get to go to the Lung Duck Tong restaurant and have a delicious meal. $100 gift certificate there, $300 in gas from the co-op to get there and back, and a PWB prize pack. We give away the prize on Tuesday. That means tomorrow with Matt, your last chance to win this week's 8 weeks of summer.
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It's camping season. Camping we will go. 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

0: the Barkley Valley and Lake's biggest variety, the Moose, Pharrell Williams, along with Daft Punk. And I noticed that on the tagline of the song, it does not say Nile Rodgers of Chic. He's the one playing guitar in there. Nile Rodgers, absolutely killer guitar player. That is Get Lucky. I'm Gara 3. Get yourself a minivan and join the trend. That's right. Minivans are making a comeback. A lot of people said soccer mom vehicle, wrote them off. But guess what? Sales of minivans jumped 21% last year, and I'm not surprised. I love them. You got the sliding doors. You got tons of storage. You got a third row. You got family-friendly stuff like, you know, the things that flip down so the kids can watch movies and stuff. And it's cheaper than an SUV that's probably not going to go off-road anyways. I love me a minivan. I've always been a big fan. Minivans are cool. So says the up jump in sales last year. Now, if I can only convince people that cargo shorts and fanny packs are cool, too.
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2: Good afternoon, I'm Logan Flint. Premier David Eby says protecting BC's north coast from crude oil tankers will help Prince Rupert continue growing its economy while protecting the environment. Yesterday in Prince Rupert, Eby highlighted a federal commitment to maintain the north coast oil tanker ban as part of the Canada-BC Cooperative Prosperity Agreement. He says protecting the coast will allow governments, First Nations, and local communities to focus on sustainable economic development rather than fighting proposed heavy oil pipelines and tanker traffic.
3: Now we can do the work together to build on the Great Bear Sea Initiative to talk about how do we